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you can have the troop unit 1012 check the area, negative contact with the vehicle. You see lines in the median where it went off, but you can see where it got back on going southbound, and they are GLA.

0: go ahead.
1: Spoke with State Police in Maine. 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I think the most recent thing they had was a couple of years ago. They suggested perhaps contacting Lowell since in Massachusetts, since the registration seemed more recent.
0: Franklin County had stuff on them just a few days ago. I'm dealing with all that now.
1: That's G, Carl.

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1: NORPAC, Lancaster Ambulance. Respond to 91 Country Village Road in Lancaster. Notchway, room 107. 37 Charlie, 83-year-old female. Stating she can't breathe. Is on 3 liters of O2. Again, NORPAC, Lancaster Ambulance. Respond to 91 Country Village Road in Lancaster. Notchway, room 107. A 37 Charlie, 83-year-old female. Stating she can't breathe. Is on 3 liters of O2. 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

0: 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I'll advise in just a minute.
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0: Pack, Lancaster 83.
1: Lancaster 83, go ahead.
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0: 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Lancaster Road by Ocean State with a white Ram, no rear tag.
1: Did you see? 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

0: Message received, Lancaster 5. 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
0: I have that coming back. Looks like to a Mary White. I would need an OLN or a date of birth that didn't come with. It's a 2025 pickup. Doesn't say what kind.
1: 10-5, Missouri ID by code when you're clear. Lincoln 2-0-0-0-5-2-0-2-4.

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1: Star pack, Lancaster inbound 5.
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0: 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Just to be advised, the county attorney should be contacting you shortly.
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0: Thank you, sir.

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0: We've made 4 attempts to call us County Attorney. Nothing yet.

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1: Lancaster 5, go ahead.
0: Yeah, go ahead with your traffic.
1: We made 4 attempts to the county attorney and nothing yet.
0: Ten five. I reached out to the Grafton County. He's writing up a report for now. I'll handle that tomorrow.
1: Receive Lancaster 5.

0: Grab the mic, Counselor 5.
1: Good.
0: Just making you aware of another pending loose dog call when you're clear.
1: Because,

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1: Can you dispatch me to those dog calls for Lancaster 5?
0: Where's the first one?
1: What's the first one I'm heading to?
2: There's one at Portland Street, and then there's one by Colonel Town. The one by Portland Street was number 273 Portland Street. Three dogs running loose in the area, and the other one's just a loose dog with a reflective collar running in the area of Colonel Town.
1: 10-5, I'll take Colonel Town first, because I'm closer to that.
2: The message received, Wilton 1.

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1: Good.
0: Good call. Police information about a vehicle broken down in a dirt parking lot by Route 3 where the Ace Hardware sign is, 1998 Honda CR-V. I sent the rest of the info to yourself.
1: I'm the one that put that there.
0: Proceed, 1-1.

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0: I'll be out in the area on Portland Street. Can you guys also give Bailey's Funeral Home a call for the Lancaster item there? I called them like a half hour ago. They're supposed to call me back and they haven't yet.
1: Message you see, Girl 2-1.

0: 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Bethlehem 2, Hebrew 4. Lisbon 2. Littleton 3, Littleton 11. Water Valley 10.
1: Hi, Jack. You can actually show me 10-2 at this time on call.
0: Messy Water Valley 10. Whitefield 2. Message received on it.

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1: Manson, did you see Lancaster 5?

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Bethlehem 2, Haverhill 4. Lancaster 5. Littleton 3, Littleton 11. Whitefield 2. Message you see the items.

0: 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Spawn Lancaster 62 3rd Street. 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Day North Act, Lancaster Fire Department. Spawn Lancaster 62 3rd Street. 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

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My only responder is listed up for the tone.

Contact Lighthouse Fire Department, second tone, Spawn Lancaster, 62 3rd Street, Great Gas Detector Alarm. Stay Northside Lancaster Fire Department, second tone, Spawn Lancaster, 62 3rd Street, Great Gas Detector Alarm. That's the phone, 49.

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0: Hold on for the tones. The engine will be responding shortly.
1: Hold on for the tones. The engine will be responding shortly.
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2: 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WGW 8-0, got to catch my clear at 0-100. Hero 4, Little 311. 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

0: 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Lancaster K4.
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0: 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We'll be clear.
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Hero 4, Lancaster 5. Littleton 11. I'm out to UC Dance.

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Little Salem. Bless you, phone.

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Twin City Littleton Fire Department, 1211 Mount Pisgah Road in St. Johnsbury for a garage fire. Twin City Littleton Fire Department, 1211 Mount Pisgah Road in St. Johnsbury for a garage fire. 10 minutes, 556.

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2: Littleton Ladder 1. Littleton Ladder 1, you're responding 1211 Mount Pisgah Road in St. Johnsburg, 0600.

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Littleton Engine 2 responding momentarily, 630. Can stay too far to K2 or K3. 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
1: 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Is that driver active?
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0: I'll be 10-1.

Woodsville K5, go ahead. Lisbon K5, off at the school for a fire drill. 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

Craft in Lancaster, too. Attached to a motor vehicle complaint coming out of Stratford from the state police, just FYI.

Littleton, Ladder 1, go ahead. Littleton, Ladder 1 is back in quarters. Time is 9:39.

Flint State and Wilson Fire Department, stand by for tone. Twin States Littleton Fire Department, respond to 554 Meadow Street in Littleton, TJ Maxx, for 12 Delta, 25-year-old female having a seizure. Twin State to Littleton Fire Department, respond to 554 Meadow Street, TJ Maxx, for 12 Delta, 25-year-old female having a seizure. Time is 10:05.

Wilson Ambulance, sir, go ahead. Wilson Ambulance 3 and Engine 1 are responding to the TJ Maxx. Time is 10:03. Be advised, the patient is in the break room. Wilson Ambulance 3 has the update. Time is 10:03.

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Twin State to Littleton Fire Department. 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

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Stand by for tone. Twin State to Littleton Fire Department. Respond to 16 Mill Street, Shilling, for fire alarm activation in the dining room. Twin State to Littleton Fire Department. Respond to 16 Mill Street in Littleton, Shilling, for fire alarm activation in the dining room. Time is 10:05.

Ambulance 3, go ahead. Littleton Ambulance 3 is on scene. Time is 10:06. Littleton Engine 1, go ahead. 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Time is 10:06. 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

Wilson engine one's out, three-story wood frame, restaurant, nothing showing. K5 has command, time is 10:09. Littleton Utility one, go ahead. Littleton Utility one's off at TJ Maxx, time is 10:09.

0: 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I'm Clay 407, Road 3 North, in Carroll.
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Littleton Ambulance 3 is en route to LRH. 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

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Stand by for tow. State and Wilson Fire Department respond to 260 Cottage Street in Littleton for a fire alarm activation. Twin State 2, Littleton Fire Department respond to 260 Cottage Street in Littleton for a fire alarm activation. Time is 10:34.

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Littleton Engine 1's responding floor traffic. Advising fire drill at 10:30, time is 10:36.

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Woodville Ambulance 3 is responding to 790 Fuller Road, times 1126.

New Birmingham 1, go ahead. Newberry M1 and M8 are responding. 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
1: Sugar Hill 1.
0: Sugar Hill 1, have a request from Franconia 2. Possible domestic at 383 Wallace Hill Road in Franconia. He is travel time from Littleton at the moment.
1: Head that way. I'm off at Post Road right now. I should be heading out there in a few minutes.
0: Message received, Sugar Hill 1.

0: 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Franconia 1, go ahead.
1: Yeah, I'm 10-1, get me en route to the disturbance. I'll be there shortly.
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0: 2, correct?
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Still ambulance 3, go ahead. 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
1: Dalton K1.
0: I'm off in the area of 110 Hall Road. There is a tree in the line that is burning. There is fire involved. It is not spreading at this time. You want to have Whitefield respond to this.
1: K1 advising you're in the area of 110 Hall Road, Whitefield, with a tree on the line that is on fire. Looking for Whitefield Fire Department to respond at 12:00.

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1: Dalton K1.
0: There is a lady here that says she called it in. However, I will give you a poll number and you can put it in the system and make sure that you have it. We have a 45 C as in cat 12X.
1: Poll number 45C12X@1211.
0: And just to it, the primary and the neutral are both broken, and the phone line is also burning.
1: Phone line is burning at
2: 1211. Noah Pack, Whitefoot
1: K1. Whitefoot
2: K1. I'll be on direct.
1: Whitefoot K1, you're responding direct at 1212. Are you copying Delta K1 traffic?
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1: You have the update at 12:12.

North Sagway Field Fire Department. Whitefield Fire Department, respond to the area of 110 Hall Road. Turn down the line on fire. Again, NORPAC, Whitefield Fire Department, to the area of 110 Hall Road in Whitefield. Turn down the line on fire. 10 years on the 12th century.

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1: Dalton K1, is the roadway blocked at all or passable?
2: Somebody has been here prior, has put cars out. The road is actually blocked by the tree at this point.
1: Dalton K1 advising, cones were put out, roadway is blocked.

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0: Be out at 29 Gore Road for some follow-up. 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

0: Cougar Basket 204. And she's just looking for a call back on that item I attached you to.
1: Twin State Bath Fire Department, Timber Pump. Twin State to Bath Fire Department, respond to 80 Hill Road for a tree limb on wire that's on fire. Again, Twin State Bath Fire Department, respond to 80 Hill Road for a tree limb on the wires that's on fire. Time of the tone, 12:15.

Bath Fire Department, stand by for second cone. Flint State Bath Fire Department, respond to 80 Hill Road for a tree limb on the wires. That is on fire. Again, Twin State Bath Fire Department, respond to 80 Hill Road for a tree limb that's on wires and on fire. Time of your second cone, 1237.

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1: Whitefield
0: K1. K5 will have command on the route to Jefferson Road for another tree on the wire.
1: Whitefield K1 advising K5 will have command near route to Jefferson Road for another tree on the wire at 12:38 in North Park to Whitefield K5.

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1: Received.
0: Unseen. I could not copy the rest of your traffic. 1242.

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1: 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He needs one of the units turned on.
0: 10-5, do you still have him on the phone?
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0: 10-5.
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2: 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I'm clear of that scene on Hall Road.
3: Dalton K1, you're clear of the scene on Hall Road at 12.3. KPO, you're advising that there's a limb on the wire that's not burning between pole number 544/21 and 544/22. No power in the area. You'll be clearing with no issue with the road 1244.
2: I'll be off at 544 Jefferson Road with a tree in the road.
3: Wait for K1 off at 544 Jefferson Road with a tree in the road at 1244. K2, all bus units are clear and returning to quarters 1244.

0: North Ag, runway fuel K1. I'll be clear, Jefferson Road, road's back open. 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
1: K1 is clear, road's back open, Colbert 1.

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1: go ahead.
2: Took a motor vehicle complaint of a TT unit southbound from Stratford, passing on double yellows, pushing other traffic off the side of the road. Looking for a red tractor and white trailer with Paul Adam Frank on the back of this trailer.
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Lisbon State Lisbon Fire Department, Lisbon Ambulance. Respond to BCI at 265 South Main Street in Lisbon for an odor investigation with illness. Again, Lisbon State Lisbon Fire Department, Lisbon Ambulance. 265 South Main Street in Lisbon, BCI, for an odor investigation with illness. Time your tone in is 1337.

Jackson State Lisbon Fire Department, Lisbon Ambulance, second tone. Respond to DCI at 265 South Main Street in Lisbon for an odor investigation with illness. Again, Twin State Lisbon Fire Department, Lisbon Ambulance, second tone. To DCI at 265 South Main Street in Lisbon for an odor investigation with illness. Time of your second tone is 1343. Lisbon Ambulance 1, you're on a responding engine 1 behind you at 1343.

0: west of Brunel. That's going to be Boy, Robert, Union, Nora, Edward, Lincoln, Lincoln, Edward, first of Craig, C-R-E-G-G, Charles, Robert, Edward, George, George. Date of birth, 10-2-77, New Hampshire Mail.
1: Message received, Group 1.
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0: Message received, approach 1.

0: 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Whitefield in service.
1: Whitefield,
0: plan
1: your
0: vessel
1: all. Whitefield,
0: you're
1: clear returning
0: your
1: services.
0: All roads also back open.
1: Road also back open,

Jackson State Woodstock Fire Department. Jackson State Woodstock Fire Department, respond to South Station Road, the rail trail tracks in Woodstock, to assist a patient on the rail trail with extrication. I have it coded as a 17 Alpha, 59-year-old male, ground level, slip and fall, possible broken ankle. Again, Twin State Woodstock Fire Department, South Station Road, rail tracks in Woodstock, to assist a patient on the rail trail with extrication. A 17 Alpha, it's a 59-year-old male, ground level, fall, possible broken ankle, 1354.

0: 2, Grafton.
1: Lancaster 2, go ahead.
0: Individual's been released on PR bail. Now en route to his residence of 18 Harco Ave to seize some firearms.
1: Message received, Lancaster 2.

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1: Go ahead.
0: Do we have a name for the call?
1: His name is last of Carson, given of Brogan, B-R-O-G-A-N.

State Woodstock Fire Department, second tone. State Woodstock Fire Department, second tone. Respond to South Station Road at the rail trail track in Woodstock. This is a patient with extrication, a 17 alpha, 59-year-old male, ground level fall, possible broken ankle. Again, from State Woodstock Fire Department, second tone. To South Station Road on the rail trail track in Woodstock. This is a patient with extrication, 17 alpha, 59-year-old male, ground level fall, possible broken ankle, time of second tone, 1400.

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1: See Frank Cruiser.
0: Lisbon Command, you're very broken out. I got that you're at par. Nothing else, brother.

State Woodsville Ambulance. Woodsville Ambulance, respond to 4761 Dartmouth College Highway, 4th Street Pub, 417 Bravo. 100-year-old female, conscious breathing, fell off her chair with a head injury. Again, Twin State Woodsville Ambulance, 4761 Dartmouth College Highway, 4th Street Pub, 417 Bravo. 100-year-old female, conscious breathing, fell off her chair, head injury, 10-year tone is 14 0.

Woodsville Ambulance 3. Woodsville Ambulance 3, you're responding 1410.

at engine one. Lisbon, engine one, ambulance one, you're back in quarters at 1418.

anyone? Woodstock K1 advising patients loaded in the ambulance preparing for transport. Lincoln units are clear. Woodstock will be clearing shortly at 1440.

Franklin State Woodsville Ambulance respond to 1858 County Road in Haverhill. First 6 Delta, 73-year-old male, conscious, shortness of breath, does have COPD. Again, Twin State Woodsville Ambulance, 1858 County Road in Haverhill. First 6 Delta, 73-year-old male, conscious, shortness of breath, does have COPD. Time of your son is 1443.

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1: Frank
0: 22. Yeah, Stony Brook for follow up. 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

0: police to Grafton on, so.
1: Well, is he able?
0: Grafton, it appears our phones are back up. He just came back up.
1: Message received. Appears as though we may be back up as well.

It's a bit scratchy. I only copied the Eversource pole number, and you have some smoldering and a tree blocking some of the road. Can you go again with the Eversource pole number one more time? Received. Layton Hill's also shut down. 1526.

Welcome to safety. What's the next one? 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

0: Warble 5, draft.
1: Just inspection, 2 call by phone for acceptance under registration. It's going to be lots of rules. She's just unsure where to bring the paperwork.
2: Chrissy, if you can attach five to that.
1: Chrissy. Good afternoon, Chrissy. Seven five, did you copy?

0: That's on 5.
1: Raise Grafton. Myself and 7 would be 10-1. I'll be attached to 7.
0: Pretty good, like you said.

It was the next one. We have a 20-minute mark, but also we have updated and made a ticket for the communication line burning for the undercoating. Received.

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1: Myself and 815 will be 10-1.
0: 815.

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1: Can you create a CFS for administrative duties at the police department and close it? I'll add party info.
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0: Advising the fire is out. One lane of traffic open. You'll be clearing soon. 1621.
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was the next one. Advising traffic cones have been put around the area. 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

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Not to see Southbound K1.

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0: 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I'll be 10-2, have a good night.
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2: Took a motor vehicle complaint northbound on Lancaster Road. A white box truck all over the road. Clear for an answer point.
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1: Repeat, Brooklyn.

0: one, Greg.
1: Question one, Greg.
0: Attempted to locate negative contact. I did pass it, and it was not exhibiting any of the behavior.
1: Repeat, question one.

0: who or where did that van come back to with that 20?
1: Groveton Lunds, looks like it's got two owners, Al's Heating and Nautic Energy Services out of Groveton.
0: I'm glad that would be why I couldn't locate it. I'll be heading to that address.
1: Repeat, Groveton Lunds.

0: 651.
1: 39 in Pittsburgh, can you do an internal search in regards to the juvenile and attach calls to service regarding related instances, if there is any, into the chat notes, please, so that the troopers have something to reference.
0: Stand by.

0: Ross 4, on north.
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0: Charlie, 10-2. 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

Backlink House Angeles, inbound. Backlink House for ambulance, 82 Middle Street, 17 Bravo, 6-year-old male, conscious and breathing, tripped on the sidewalk, hit his head, now bleeding uncontrollably. And NORPAC to Lancaster Ambulance, 82 Middle Street, 7th Bravo, approximate 50-year-old male, conscious and breathing, tripped on a sidewalk, hit his head, now has uncontrolled, serious bleeding. So we're still in 17 to 15.

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0: 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Transporting one to Weave.
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0: Just to set you to a call by phone, can I send Lassim O'Neill? 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He just wanted to make sure that somebody was there at the police department when he arrived.
1: Be off the week.

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1: Sheriff 5, go ahead.
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0: Bastion, Franklin 83. 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
0: Proceed, Franklin 3.

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0: Attention.
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1: Could you copy the traffic? 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
0: If you're willing to check, I got a call forwarded from State Police on 93 southbound, technically in Sugar Hill, for some tire debris. I only have people on call for Sugar Hill.
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0: 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I'm assuming it's the GT tire exploded. I'll check on a little bit later, but he's out of the way for now. It's not a traffic hazard.
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1: Good.
0: Same place forwarded over a call, 33 Dow Avenue, room 64. It's Lastus Ellis, known to have some mental health issues.
1: Okay, Franklin. I'll give her a call.
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1: Yes, go ahead.
0: 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Reference a drug offense tip. I'll send the caller info to yourself.
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Twin State 2, Littleton Fire Department. Evaluation needed on an approximate 60-year-old male, 45 Union Street. Again, Twin State 2, Littleton Fire Department, 45 Union Street. Evaluation needed for approximate 60-year-old male. 90219.

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You have the update in your loop, 1951.

Little Saint Creek, go ahead. Hello, Saint Creek, you're on scene 1954.

State, Groton Rag EMS, Woodsville Ambulance, medical at 44 Stillwater Road in Groton, Vermont. First loop on the left, that is the Stillwater Campground. 75-year-old female who's calling with a possible hip injury. And Twin State, Groton Rag EMS, and Woodsville Ambulance, medical at 44 Stillwater Road in Groton, Vermont. That's the Stillwater Campground, first loop on the left. 75-year-old female is falling with a possible hip injury, some of those 1960s.

for the lane bound 3. What's the lane bound 3? You're responding. 20-0-0.

frequency, Groton Ranget EMS, second tone. Twin State, Groton Ranget EMS, second tone for 44 Stillwater Road, Groton, Vermont. First loop on the left of the Stillwater campground, 75-year-old female, possible hip injury after falling. Again, Twin State 2, Groton Ranget EMS, second tone for 44 Stillwater Road. First loop on the left of Stillwater campground, 75-year-old female has fallen with a possible hip injury. On the second tone, 20-year-old. Littleton 83, go ahead. Littleton 83, transplanting to LRH 20.

Portland State, Bethany Ambulance, stand by for Tom. Twin State 2, Bethlehem Ambulance, medical at 17 River Road for 31 Delta, 17-year-old male, conscious, breathing, not completely alert, with dizziness and loss of consciousness. He is now